0: Listen up, man.
1: Yo, what do you want, man?
0: My girl just caught me.
1: You made her catch you?
0: I don't know how I let this happen.
1: With who?
0: The girl next door, you know?
1: Man.
0: I don't know what to do.
1: Said it wasn't you.
0: Oh.

Sometimes I get desperate and I say like this, I say, Lord, fix it for me.

0: doing for me.
1: Yeah, God.
0: Sometimes I get desperate and I say like this. I say, Lord, fix it for me.